0: Μαρκούτης. This is
1: Park. And for love's sake, each mistake, oh, you.

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And I want you to know that.

to do it to you. I know how to make you feel like you want to feel. But I can't lose with what I

dancing in a club, down the nose, so cold. Why you drink champagne? It tastes just like cherry cola. She walked up to me and she asked me to dance.